Jim Jones fad.

Chris Brown, Usher, meet and greet. At Phone Flex, let me see what type of car you're driving. I'll give you those right now. Funk Flex R&B Birthday Picnic, Central Park, 10,000 deep. Joe Jackson, Erica, what up? Summer Stage, 40th anniversary. Nah, it's crazy.

Chris Brown, Usher, meet and greet tickets, baby. I got those. Yeah. For that special party before the party. At Funk Flex, let me see that steel type of car you're driving. I'll give you those tickets right now.

0: Funk Flex, here we go. All I need is one night. Maria, what up, Fozzie? Yo. All I need is one night. I went deaf on it. Yes.
1: Yeah.
0: Uh-huh. 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

0: Every day, 5 o'clock, this is what I do. I got the 5 o'clock anniversary, one-year anniversary, getting ready to happen. September. I've been here a year.
1: Million.

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let's get the party started. 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That's when I knew that your heart was scarring. Friends to lovers need a part to star in. Like, wait, babe, let me

0: Digital Shake the Block. Danielle, what's going on?
1: What's going on, Flex?
0: How are you? I'm a Leo, too. I'm a Leo.
1: Yes, no, and my sister's a Leo. It's big, big Leo season for my sister.
0: Shout to Cheyenne. Happy birthday to her.
1: Yes, yes.
0: You know what? I got some tickets. Are you into Afrobeats? Oh,
1: yes, I am.
0: I got some tickets for you to see Asake in God We Trust World Tour at the Barclays, August 26th. You ready?
1: Yes, I am. Come on, Flex. That's what I'm talking about. Yeah.
0: Yes, yes. Listen, everybody, if you're trying to purchase tickets, go to Ticketmaster.com. Made hot by the touring company and Hot 97. But you want to take your sister with you, Danielle?
1: I'm definitely taking my sister with me. I have to.
0: Big happy birthday shout to Cheyenne. Now, listen, every hour I play some new music from an artist from New York, New Jersey, or Connecticut. So I'm getting ready to go to Queensbridge with Zeddy Will.
1: I like him.
0: Shout to DJ Kid Meets in Mount Vernon. Okay, Danielle, I would like you to hang out with me during the takeover, so don't move, okay?
1: I'm not going nowhere.
0: That's right. 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
11: 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I'm going to be giving you new music. But hold on. It's only going to be artists from New York, New Jersey, and Connecticut. This is what New York City sounds like. Turn the music off. Enough for all this out-of-town music.

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there. Jim Jones, Fabulous. But Brooklyn sound like Funk Flex. It's up to you, New York. New York. What you cooking up? Start spreading the food. I'm leaving today. I want to be part of it. New York, New York. Funk Master Flex Night.

Kehlani's coming to the Barclays, 20,000 deep. Yours truly, Funk Flex on the set. It's going to be crazy. 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We're coming to Madison Square Garden. Hip Hop Forever concert. Yo, Fish, Terrence, we back.

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We're going to be in L.A., 5,000 deep. Albany Homecoming Concert. The Baby, G Herbo, Natalie Nunn, MVP Arena, 10,000 deep. Hampton University, another 5,000 deep. Funk Flex on the set. I'm on the set on all of that. I mean, it is what it is.

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Meet and greet, Chris Brown, Usher meet and greet tickets. I got them right now.

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Erica, I appreciate you. Joe Jackson, I appreciate you. Summer Stage, 40th anniversary. Oh, we gonna shut it down. Don't forget, Lobby is rocking, baby. Terry, what up? Gonna be crazy.

0: 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Yes, we do. 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
1: Oh, that's right. 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

0: 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Danielle just wanted to hear that Dave and that Thames right there. That's what you wanted to hear, correct?
1: Yes, yes, yes. I'm feeling that.
0: Big happy birthday shout to your sister Cheyenne.
1: Yes, yes, yes. Happy birthday, sis.
0: And you're going to be taking her to see Asake, right?
1: Yes, I am. I know she's going to love that.
0: That's going down at the Barclays in God We Trust World Tour, August 26th. 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So it's Leo season, because your sister's Leo, right?
1: Yes, she is.
0: All right. Okay. Well, I appreciate you checking me out. You know, I got my anniversary coming up in like about a month. I've been on a year at 5 o'clock.
1: No, I'm not going to lie, Flex. You've been on for a minute doing your thing. Not too many people could say that.
0: Yeah, not too many, especially. Yeah. No, you're absolutely right. Well, what would you like to play?
1: All right. My first song I want to play is Folded by Kehlani, because I'm feeling that right now. Feel me? I'm in a relationship, but just in case, I got to play that just in case.
0: Okay, matter of fact, Kehlani is coming to the Barclays, 20,000 deep. Yours truly, Funk Flex, is going to be on the set. David Ali, what's going on?
1: I love her. I love Kehlani. I love that.
0: 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It's so sad.

0: Freaky, freaky, like no one has ever made you feel, yeah. Hot 97 Takeover Funk Flex. Danielle wanted to hear that Chris Brown, Bryson Tiller, correct?
1: Yes, I did. I'm loving that.
0: And once again, big happy birthday shout to your sister, Cheyenne.
1: Yes, yes. Happy birthday, sis.
0: So where are you right now? You're at home? You're in the car? Where are you?
1: I'm at home right now. You know, I was waiting for my daughter to come home from volleyball practice. I'm back to mothering. The weekend was turned. Now it's back to, you know, regular scheduled program.
0: Okay, that makes sense. We're going easy, right? We're going easy.
1: Yes, we're going real easy right now.
0: What would you like to play?
1: My next song, I want to play Tyler. My anniversary coming up, I'm trying to send a message. I need to play Tyler by Chanel. Chanel by Tyler.
0: My anniversary's coming up, too, for being on a year at 5 p.m. That's happening, I think, next month. So, you know I got this 5 p.m. thing cranking.
1: Yes, yes, you do.
0: Yes, and every hour, I don't know if you know, Danielle, but every hour, I play new music from an artist from New York, New Jersey, or Connecticut. So I'm going to go to Harlem, play that new Fergie baby. I'll be back on the set 10 o'clock, and we'll keep it moving. Let's go. Hot 97 Takeover.

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1: We going up tonight.
0: Ooh. Erica, what up? Joe Jackson, what up? Summer Stage 40th anniversary. It's never gonna stop. Mm-hmm. Oh!
1: Don't bring your friend if it ain't gonna be a threesome.
0: Albany Homecoming. To Baby G Herbo, Natalie Nunn.
1: You're a sweet one. You're a freak.
0: Baby Chief, do it, I see you. Funk Flex on the set. MVP Arena, 10,000 deep. 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

Montana. Hottest artist in the city. Shout out to my man DJ Holiday. It's holiday season. Max B, what up? 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
1: You wanna dance? Then go to work.
0: Let's go. Terrence, what up?
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0: Hip hop forever.
1: Put your hands up.
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1: If you're drunk already, get
0: to. Jim Jones, Fabulous, what New York City sound like. Man, this is... It's up to you. Let's Rap About It podcast, biggest podcast out right now.
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0: 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The Baby, G Herbo, Natalie Nunn. 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
3: 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Bad man, she love. 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

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Ever since you left me. Lit Digital, shake the block. 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

French Montana, hottest artist in the city. Max, what up, Max B? I see you. Listen, French doesn't want to take pictures with you. He wants to know where the 25K went. You saw his facial expressions. No video, no pics. Where's the bread? Nah, for real, fam. 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Ooh. It's never gonna stop. Big D, I saw your face, man. You wanna know where the bread's at? His face was Mr. Magoo. Let's keep it international. I never thought I'd have to do you like that. Good thing I did. Don't make me be heartless. Don't make me be heartless. Radio Raheem, what's going on, my brother? I hope they don't make me be heartless.

I'll take it to the top. Why do you call when you're short on cash? Can't sleep through the night. I'm losing my mind. To the top, Phoenix Flex, and I'll see you. Oh! This song, Big and East.

Yeah, I love this party energy. Chris Brown, Usher, meet and greet at Funk Flex. 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And I'll give it to you. I got tickets right now to give to you. Chris Brown, Usher, meet and greet.

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12: 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Also, a familiar tune can help, so

let's get the party started. See you at the bar, you was hardly talking. That's when I knew that your heart was starring. Friends to lovers need a part to star in. Like, wait, babe, let me ask.

Yes, I 97 Funk Flex. It's a Wednesday. I'm about to wrap this up. Why Wouldn't I Lobby is this Saturday. I'm going to be there. Big Leo bash, too. If you're a Leo, come down, celebrate Funk Flex on the set. Let Digital shake the block. Terry, what up? This Friday, Funk Flex R&B birthday picnic in Central Park, 10,000 deep. Man, oh man. Real party for you right there, okay? All right. Always new music from an artist from New York, New Jersey, or Connecticut. Let's go to Brooklyn. New York Minute, Chris E. Bands. Let's get to that. I'll be back tomorrow, 5 o'clock. Don't forget, shortly I'm going to be celebrating my one-year anniversary at 5 o'clock. So it's going to be good. I think it's going to be like Labor Day Monday or something. I think it's that day. So we're good to go. All right. Okay. On that note, we keep it moving. Hot 97.

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12: 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But hold on, it's only going to be artists from New York, New Jersey, and Connecticut. This is what New York City sounds like. Turn the music off. Enough for all this out-of-town music.

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1: 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I'm going to be giving you new music. But hold on, it's only going to be artists from New York, New Jersey, and Connecticut. 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Enough for all this out-of-town music.

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I'm talking about 1,000,000,000. 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

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That's when I knew that your heart was scarring. Friends to lovers need a part to star in. 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

Wasn't you a homebody? 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

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That's when I knew that your heart was scarring. 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

Caribbean girl, me know for tick, me know for top, yeah. 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
1: Funk Flex, Live Digital, Shake the Block. Hold up, shut it down. Starting at 5 p.m. every day, once an hour, I'm going to be giving you new music. But hold on, it's only going to be artists from New York, New Jersey, and Connecticut. This is what New York City sounds like. Turn the music off. Enough for all this out-of-town music.

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3: Attention, former female inmates of Rikers Island Prison in New York City. If you were sexually abused at Rikers Island at any time in the past, no matter how long ago, now is the time to come forward. The new city GMVA law temporarily removes the time restrictions to take legal action, and you may be entitled to substantial financial compensation. 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

0: Hot 97 Mornings with Mero. Good morning, New York, New Jersey, Connecticut. I'm Mia Bell. Good morning, Kaz.
1: Good morning, Mia Bell. Good morning, Tri-State. What up, Shawnee? What up?
2: Peace, peace. How you doing, bro? How you doing, sis?
0: Good morning. Shout out to producer J-Rod. He's here. Our intern, Jordan, setting up cameras. And you, New York. We finally made it to Thursday, guys.
1: Finally. Happy Friday Eve.
2: Oh, yes.
0: I know. That's what they call it. Friday Eve. Thank God. We have a great show planned for you today, of course. It's Power to the People Thursdays. So call us up. 1-800-223-9797. Let us know about your achievements, your small business. What are you happy about at work today? Whatever it is, we're here to support you. It's Power to the People. And something that New Yorkers may want to know, because MTA is auctioning off MetroCard vending machines. You ever want some New York memorabilia in your crib that comes from the city?
1: I don't know if I want the vending machine, but I've definitely been plotting on that Mikhail Bridges block street this entire week.
0: Yeah.
1: Yeah, like Spider-Man.
0: Okay.
2: That's fire, because I mean, even growing up, I always wanted like the street signs off of the block, or a stop sign,
0: yes,
2: or a one-way sign, just to kind of put on your wall, just because it feels like you got a piece of New York with you.
0: Of course.
2: I mean, I hope they're auctioning off more than just vending machines.
0: No, it's just the vending machine.
2: I don't have room for it.
0: Okay.
1: As long as they don't do you like Shorty that had the Knicks truck at the parade.
0: Oh, my gosh. Yeah, that's not going to happen. I need that map in my crib, okay?
2: Yes.
0: Yeah.
2: That I'll take.
0: I love it. Now, of course, we have the Magic Hour that's happening at 8 a.m. You could see us live on YouTube. If you're parked up, make sure you do that. And yes, we have a one-year membership for you to go to Planet Fitness. If you win Hip Hop Jeopardy, you know how that goes.
2: Stay fit, stay fit.
0: And when we get back, we're going to talk about a former Mount Vernon cop who planned a gang-related shooting. Very crazy. I know, that's going to be in headlines. I got you.
2: Bobby Lyon.

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0: Hot 97, Mornings with Mero. I'm Mia Bell. Good morning, New York, New Jersey, Connecticut. Good morning, Kaz.
1: Good morning, Mia.
0: How you feeling?
1: Feeling good.
0: Good morning, Shiny Culture.
2: Peace. Wagwan.
0: We chilling, man. We got producer J-Rod in the building, our intern Jordan, and some headlines for your head top. You ready?
2: Let's get it.
0: Let's get straight into it. Now, a woman in Mount Vernon is accused of helping her 20-year-old son plan a hit on a rival gang. And what makes the story even more crazy is that this woman was an active deputy police commissioner and served as a getaway driver during the incident that took place in June for her son. And this all took place in front of the Bronx Criminal Courthouse, which is insane. They even dropped the name of the gang. I believe the father is also getting looked into for this incident, and it's pretty crazy.
2: Wow.
0: I know. Now, Shawnee, you have older kids.
2: Yeah.
0: One just went away to college.
2: Right.
0: The other one is still in high school.
2: Yeah.
0: Now, what is the wildest thing that you would do for them boys?
2: Do for them?
0: Yeah.
2: I mean, I'm not planning a hit, you know what I'm saying? I'd move them away, you know what I'm saying, out the country.
0: Mm-hmm.
2: If there was real problems like that, you know what I'm saying?
0: Maybe
2: that's back
0: smart.
2: To Trinidad, like, I'm going to get you out of here as soon as possible. But this woman, like, what? Too desensitized towards crime and murder for you to be setting your son up like this. This is crazy.
0: You know how moms are with their sons, right, Kaz?
3: That's
0: what would your mom do for you?
3: I mean, my mom has done something similar. Not necessarily getaway driver while I'm shooting, but, like, she's 1,000,000% pulled up, ready to throw hands and fists for your boy. You know
0: mm-hmm.
3: what I mean? But that's as far as it goes. I don't know about criminal activity.
0: You know what? I am ride or die. And
2: what you doing?
0: Hey, anything.
2: Anything.
0: Maybe not getaway driver. I'm going to try to defuse the situation. De-escalate.
3: Yeah.
0: But for that child that comes out of my womb.
2: You pulling up?
0: Oh, baby. Yes. Absolutely.
2: You go get him?
0: Uh-huh. We doing all of it. All right. Now, that's it for headlines this hour. Alternate side parking and meters are in effect. Collections on schedule. There's no school today. It's still summertime. And for the weather, it's 76 degrees. Sunny. We have a high of 90 degrees today. And yes, heat advisory because conditions are expected to get hot.
2: Say word.
0: Mm-hmm. That's it. And moving on, when we come back, we're going to talk about some of our favorite 90s sitcoms because one has a new spinoff that we might all want to watch. All right. It's Hot 97 Mornings with Mero.

0: freaky, freaky like no one has ever made you feel, yeah.
1: 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Good morning, New York, New Jersey, Connecticut. I'm Mia Bell here with the crew, Kez, Shawnee Culture.
2: Yo, yo.
1: Yes, Jason the producer, our intern Jordan, she's here. And yes, it's Power to the People Thursday. So, of course, our people are calling up. Shouts to Shakira from North New Jersey. She wants to shout her mom out because it's her mama's birthday.
3: Hey, happy birthday, yeah. Mama.
2: Pick up all the Leos.
1: Mm-hmm, and all them kids. She wants to shout them out, too. Shouts to Sean from Queens. He has a small business called Phase One Exterminator. And he said it's for all New Yorkers to check this company out for the rats and the roaches. We were talking about that this morning.
3: Stay outside.
2: Yeah, they got Sean from Queens.
1: Absolutely. Now, you know, I have Do Tell ready for you guys.
4: Don't tell them, don't tell them. You ain't even gotta tell them.
1: All right, so a spinoff to the popular 90s series, Martin, is set to premiere next month on Paramount Plus, and it's gonna be starring Tommy Davidson as Varnell Hill. That's gonna be the name. Now, if you recall, he was a rival host on the series, but he isn't the success he initially portrayed him to be back then. So the series picks up 30 years later as Davidson's character is struggling to adjust to a changing Hollywood landscape. So that's going to be interesting because, you know, he is a Hollywood guy himself. And not only that, but these 90s sitcoms, please bring them back. I don't know. I need the nostalgia. I love it. Okay? I'm a 90s girl living in a crazy world right now. And I don't feel like the shows are matching up to the energy that we were getting back in the day that made us want to sit in front of a television on Saturday or stay up late during the week just to watch Living Single and all of the cool stuff. Like Martin. Like,
2: now,
1: please.
2: We love that stuff. Listen, it's not the same because, one, everything is on demand at this point. There's that part. And then I don't know, like, when they did the Fresh Prince over, the new version of it.
1: Bel-Air. On Peacock? You guys are crazy because I actually did like it.
3: I liked it. It was a little too dramatic for me. I needed jokes.
1: They changed it up a little bit. I thought it was cool.
2: So I hope with the Martin piece, they do it well.
1: Uh-huh. Well, it's a spinoff, so hey, don't get your hopes up too much. Now, Kaz, tell me some of the 90s sitcoms that you were watching back in the day. What would you want to bring back?
3: Yo, I was a big fan of Kenan and Kel, but low-key, a spinoff of Moesha, you know what I mean? Like Ray J and Brandy all grown up, living life now in 2020s. Especially the way Ray J gets down. You wouldn't want to watch that?
1: I would. And you know what? You know they're friends again now.
3: A word?
1: Absolutely. Okay. So maybe that could happen.
3: Call them up, UPN.
1: That's it for Mia Bell. Do Tell this hour. When we come back in the next, we'll talk about ASAP Rocky, okay? He has a lot to say in a new interview. That's all that's been on my timeline. It's Hot 97. Mornings with Mero.

to be nosy. Let me know where you going tonight. Know you trying to have fun, but make sure we link by the end of the night. Don't be out with your friends, flirting with you know it ain't right. Keep it real.

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3: Attention sexual abuse survivors in New York City. 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

0: 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I'm Mia Bell. Good morning to the crew. Kaz is here.
1: What up, Mia Bell? What up, Tri-State? Good morning.
0: Good morning, Shiny Culture.
2: I am in the building. Peace, how are you?
0: I'm feeling good. Cast One in the booth.
3: Hey, what's up, everybody? Good morning.
0: Good morning. We got our producer, J-Rod, here, our intern, Jordan, and of course, you, Tri-State. And I got some headlines for you. It's Power to the People Thursday, so just in case you want to give us a call, you know the number. And right now, in local news, the Department of Sanitation has revised a 2011 law that allows them to put a giant bright green sticker on cars that fail to move their cars for alternate side parking. So, you know, every morning when I tell you alternate side parking is in effect, if you don't move that car, they're going to put a sticker on it.
4: Good.
0: A big green one, okay?
2: Yeah, a big one on your driver's side window.
0: Yep, and the stickers are so hard to remove, and it's basically like a violation sticker, kind of like a boot, but a different version of it. Yeah. And there's nothing like something that's going to damage your car or embarrass you in front of all of New York that's going to make you get it together, okay? I know we've all gotten a boot before.
2: Yes.
0: And I don't know. You haven't,
2: Kathleen?
0: Nope, I'll let you tell your story in a second. Yep. But all it took was one time for me to get a boot, for me to start paying them tickets when I needed to pay them, all right? Because that public shaming, literally, it happened when I was at High 97 doing the overnight show. Drewski did the show live with me, and he walked out and he said, "Yo, I think they put a boot on your car."
3: Huh? I got you beat.
0: At 3 a.m.? What to do? Oh my gosh, I had to have a family member drive me back up here, help me take the boot off. I know, but I never did it again. So, them green stickers is gonna help you out. Now, Cast One, tell the story.
3: You said you came out of the station, you had a boot on your car.
0: Yes.
3: How about they took me out of my car in front of the station
0: at
3: 6 p.m. on a Friday
0: to put a boot?
3: No, to put a boot, to take my car.
0: To take
3: my car, the tow truck. They were like, you know, when the marshals, they drive around the city and they look to see who owes tickets. I owed a nice amount
0: How
3: of tickets.
0: Much?
3: It wasn't even that crazy. It might have been like $500-$600, which, yeah, I know sounds crazy, but in the scheme of tickets, it's not crazy.
0: Enough.
3: But it was crazy enough to them to pull me out of the car. They're like, "Yo, listen, we're gonna take the car and you got to get out of the car. You can call the cops if you want to," but they took me out of my car on Friday at 6 p.m. Everybody getting out of work watching like, "Yo, they took him out of his car."
2: Shame.
0: Oh my gosh. Kazim, what do you think about all this public shaming?
1: If there's any city it works in, it's definitely New York.
0: Mm-hmm.
1: Right? Like, we are quick to tell people, "Hey, move your ass out the way." You know what I mean? Like, we are big on public shaming for the greater good of the community. All right.
0: Yeah.
1: So if a green sticker is what's going to get it done, a green sticker might be what gets it done.
2: Can y'all make the sticker part a little less so that when I take it off, it doesn't stick to the window forever?
1: Nah, it's a shame.
0: And New Yorkers don't like to be embarrassed, okay?
2: Exactly.
0: Now, that's it for headlines for today. Alternate side parking and meters are in effect. Collections on schedule. Schools are closed. It's 77 degrees. It's sunny. And we get a high of 90 later. Heat advisory. Conditions are expected to heat up. All right. It's Hot 97 Mornings with Mero. Up next, we have our hot topic. And I'll tell you right now, Mamdani is trying to ban illegal e-bikes from the streets. And if you got something to say about it, we want to hear from you. Call me up. 1-800-223-9797. We're waiting on you.

0: Hot 97, mornings with Mero, New York, New Jersey, Connecticut. I'm Mia Bell. This crew is here. Good morning, Kaz.
1: Good morning, Mia Bell. What up, Tri-State?
0: Shawnee Culture.
2: Peace, peace, peace. How you feeling?
0: DJ Cast Uno.
3: Oh, you hear it?
0: Yep. We're here. And we're talking about Mom Donnie. This is the hot topic that's happening right now. And it looks like he's trying to ban illegal e-bikes from the streets. He even sent a cease and desist letter to over 40 retailers. That includes Target and Amazon to get them off of the shelves. Now, we want you to chime in, New York, New Jersey, Connecticut, 1-800-223-9797. We want to hear your thoughts. Now, Kevin from Queens hit us up. He did say that he thinks they should ban these e-bikes because it's dangerous for teenagers. And if you don't know how to ride in the street, you can get hurt or hit by a car. Now, that's something that we've seen happen to a lot of teens. I believe one in the lower part of Manhattan, 17 Recently. Years old. Yeah. Another kid, 12 years old in Harlem on a scooter. Mm-hmm. And these bikes go over 25 miles per hour. That's not supposed to happen. Same with these scooters. I'm hearing that they're getting jailbroken so that they can go faster and competing with cars on the highway. What? Right?
2: Yeah. Now you see them everywhere, man.
0: Yeah.
2: It is becoming somewhat of a nuisance. When you're just trying to cross the street, you're like looking left to right before you even get to the cars.
0: Yeah. I'm not into it at all. Now, Kaz, I know we've been reporting on these kind of losses for a while. What do you think about this whole situation with Mom Donnie?
1: I can't stand those bikes for the life of me. Because like you said, a lot of those jailbroken bikes go up to 30 miles per hour. If they're in the bike lane, that's one thing. If they're going bike speed, that's one thing. When you jailbreaking them and they're as fast as cars, and a lot of times they ain't even wearing helmets. So they're trying to slide into the lane, and then something tragic happens, and everybody's like, well, how could it have been prevented? Well, these are illegal bikes on the street. I hate sounding like a narc, but as somebody who's on the road a lot, I can't stand them when I see them in the street.
0: Yeah, not a helmet in sight. I have never seen any of them wear a helmet.
1: Never.
0: At all. Never. Cast One, you said when you was on what, the highway?
3: Oh yeah, I see these kids running around on these bikes on the Cross Bronx Expressway. It's crazy out here. They really gotta like, you know, I hate to see them have to like straight up ban something, but if you can't regulate it correctly, you just have to, because it's almost like a car. You see a car, that cars go way above the speed limit, obviously. True. But people regulate that so that they're not allowed to. So if you can't do that with a bike, you might have to ban it, bro.
0: Yeah, there should be a special kind of license for something like that. I don't know. I don't like it.
2: I agree.
0: We do have somebody on the line. What's your name? Where you calling from?
4: Hey, y'all. It's Naomi from Long Island.
0: Good.
4: I'm calling for the bike riders.
0: Yes. Talk to us, sis.
4: So, I'm an owner of an e-bike.
0: Ooh.
4: And I've never gotten hit. I always wear my helmet. And not only that, but I'm an actual rider. My husband is the president of a bike club. We don't even play that.
0: Mm.
4: And my youngest sibling, he's always riding up and down. Everybody knows him as Sadi 2FM.
0: So
4: the problem is these parents, they're buying the bikes, the scooters for these young kids, and they're not monitoring them. They're not telling them, hey, you can't do this, you can't do that. The other day I was driving my actual car, and a 16-year-old ran the stop sign in an e-bike with no helmet.
0: I believe it.
4: I followed him all the way home, and I told the mom, I said, you need to do something about this, because if I would have hit your son, you would have been mad at me. This is an ongoing thing in our community.
0: See,
4: with the kids and
0: you're a professional when it comes to this. So we're taking your word for it. Please still be safe out there in the streets, especially, you know, I know you said your son is also on one too. You're doing the right thing out there. Educate the rest of them if you can, all right? Thank you for calling in. It's High 97 Mornings with Mero. And when we come back, we'll talk about ASAP Rocky because he's letting it loose. He's talking a lot, all right? It's High 97 Mornings with Mero.

0: Hot 97 Mornings with Mero. Good morning. I'm Mia Bell. The crew is in the building. Kaz.
1: What up, Mia Bell? What up, Tri-State? Good morning.
0: Yes, Shiny Culture.
2: My people, we here.
0: Yes, we are. Kaz Uno.
3: Yeah, I'll be working. I'm here.
0: What's going on, Mia Bell? Now, we were talking about e-bikes earlier for the hot topic. Mom Donnie, he sent out some cease and desist to Target and Amazon to get those things off of the shelves and out of the New York City streets. Now, Mike from Brooklyn, he called us up and he said e-bikes are a huge issue for the streets. They should force them to get plates and make them get camera tickets. And you know what? I'm not opposed to that.
2: Right.
0: Okay? Especially if you're not a professional. Now, moving on, I do have a Do Tell entertainment report for you. Don't tell them. So ASAP Rocky sat for a very long, wide-ranging interview with Hollywood Unlocked founder Jason Lee for the Jason Lee Show that's on BET, and he spoke about a lot of people. It's all over the timeline. He referenced Drake and how the rapper taunted ASAP Rocky by saying Rihanna didn't post his new album on his song Burning Bridges. You know, that back and forth with Drake and ASAP Rocky has been going for a while. And Rocky explained that if Rihanna would have posted his album, then everybody would have been like, you only went number one because your girl posted it. Now, Jason Lee also spoke about ASAP Rocky and Ferg going through it. He mentioned ASAP Ferg dropping ASAP from his name ahead of Rocky's trial and how that hurt, but there's no love lost. He said that he has no bad blood towards Ferg and that they could hash it out any day now because there's love there. Now, he mentioned a lot of fallouts. Okay, Rocky has been on and off with a lot of people in his crew, and it makes me wonder who is really the culprit in this situation. You know, when people be losing friends like that, it's like, who is it? You or the friends?
2: Right.
0: But I'm also a Virgo, so I get it too. Like, you do one thing that's like a warning to me, baby, I don't need to talk to you anymore. It's okay. And, you know, call it a fallout. We don't even have to talk about it. Once I'm turned off by something, if we weren't that close, and maybe if we were too close, I just go ghost sometimes. I mean, it may not be the best way to handle things, but if it's not worth talking about, maybe I'll bring it up later, but bye.
1: Mia, sometimes you got to leave people right where they had you effed
0: up.
1: You
0: know what I mean?
1: Okay. Just keep them right there. And Rocky kind of told you in plain sight. Like, he said there's no black blood, there's no love loss, but also called it a sucker move. And anybody I know from Harlem saying something's a sucker move.
2: Yeah, that's beef.
1: That's them spiting words a little bit. So maybe they got to scrap it out, but I hope they get it together, man. Shout out to ASAP crew.
0: Yes. Okay. Thank you for that, Kaz. Now, that's it for Mia Bell Do Tell today. Day and in the next, we have our magic hour. You know, we go live on Hot 97's YouTube and TV, and you know, Hip Hop Jeopardy, our favorite game. We're giving away a year worth subscription gym for Planet Fitness for you to get it right.
2: Yeah.
0: And we have a special guest. I'll tell you more about that soon. Okay. Voices from the Towns, baby. Mouse Jones. It's Hot 97.

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1: Hello! 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
2: Dad, you have to be at work at 4 a.m. What are you doing? Get up, leafy head. Love you. Bye.

0: With Mero, it's the Magic Hour. We're live on YouTube and of course Hot 97 TV. Good morning, New York, New Jersey, Connecticut. I'm Mia Bell and the crew is in the building. Good morning, Kaz.
1: Good morning, Mia Bell. What up, Tri-State? What up, YouTube?
0: Yes, that's Kaz with a Z. DJ Kaz 1. He's lifting them shoulders.
2: I am definitely bopping to this beat right here. What's up, everybody? Good morning. Top of the morning.
0: Yes, Shiny Culture, you here?
3: I'm here. Yeah, you know I'm saying Wagwan people.
0: All right, everybody's present. Now, it is Power to the People Thursday, where we shout your small businesses or anything exciting happening at work or at home. And Nice Love from Washington Heights, she hit us up and says she has a new business called Nice Ice Nutrition. You know we're all about health on this show. And she makes 100% organic juices, and she makes them from the crib. But a store is opening at 47 Lawton Street in New Rochelle very soon. So congratulations to her. Power to the people. Now, around this time, when we're live on YouTube, you know, something called the Mind of Mero happens. But right now, it's going to be the mind of Mia Bell. Okay? Y'all cool with that?
1: I'm cool with that.
0: Yeah. I get absolutely to impose my lady thoughts on a room full of gentlemen, and it just makes my heart so happy.
1: And our ears are perked up.
0: Uh-huh.
2: That means she's about to fire off on you. Sorry.
0: Yes. Okay. There we go. Now, today, I was scrolling online, and I see that MySpace is going to be making a comeback. Now, for those who don't remember, MySpace came out in, what, 2003? And that's when we were all coding. And we had our top 8, and we were posting our music and putting all our pictures up. And yes, I really hope that I'm able to get some access to those old photos that I had up in the early 2000s. But I would like to say that I think it's over for all of these social media platforms. It's too much. Since MySpace, we have Facebook, Twitter, Instagram. What else? Vine. There's just all these social platforms. TikTok. And I'm just naming the popular ones. I'm sure that there are so many others that people are connecting on. We got the dating apps and all of that. But people are losing the sauce to communicate. Nobody's talking in real life anymore. This is all happening online. You could see it affecting the other generations like Gen Z and Gen Alpha. They got these jobs. They're at the counter at the Starbucks. They don't know how to have real conversations with people. No banter. You throw a joke at somebody, they don't even know how to respond anymore because they're too locked into the phones. Back in my day, you had to get on the desktop to get on MySpace. Okay? We didn't have access to it all throughout the day with these computers in our pockets. You had to wait till you got home. And even after that, there was still other things to do. So, yes, MySpace, we love you. Thank you for the time. But do we really need you to come back? No, we need to start pushing our young folks to talk in real life like we talk every day on Mornings with Mero.
1: That's
0: okay?
1: Right.
0: Monday through Friday, 6 a.m. to 10 a.m. That's how we do it. That's the mind of Mia Bell. Does anyone want to oppose?
1: I don't oppose. I mean, I do think there's a branch of the multiverse where MySpace still exists and a generation of black kids know how to code and they all become billionaires. But he sold it too early to Fox, and I don't think it's late. It's too late for him to come back and try and circle the block.
0: Thank you very much. All right. Now we're going to keep the show going, and we have Hip Hop Jeopardy coming up next, where you get a chance to win a year-long membership at Planet Fitness. We get in our health right. And when you win,
1: that's right,
0: I'm going to get my membership back and go to the gym too. Okay? Yeah. It's Hot 97 Mornings with Mero.

0: Hot 97 mornings with Mero. The crew is here. New York, New Jersey, Connecticut. Good morning. I'm Mia Bell. Kaz, what's going on?
1: What's going on, Mia Bell? What up, Tri-State? Good morning.
0: DJ Kaz 1 to my right.
2: Good morning. Don't check my Explore page. Hi, everybody.
0: Yeah, we're talking about the algorithm. Shiny Culture, good morning.
3: Yo, what the dilly, yo?
0: Yes, the crew is here, and I'm sick and tired of all these social media platforms. That was the mind of Mia Bell earlier, and now we're going through our For You page, Explore page, going crazy. Now, it's your favorite time of the show. Hip Hop Jeopardy, are you ready?
1: Oh, you know I'm ready.
0: Yes.
1: Yeah.
0: We get our exclusive freestyle every morning.
1: You know it. Your favorite rapper don't even want to come here freestyle. But I got a good eight for you every morning. What up, Juanito? What's going on, New York City? What up, Tri-State? Let me see what I got. All right.

0: That ish is boring.
1: Boring.
0: Hey. It's August. It's not too late to get fit.
1: Fitty.
0: The Planet Fitness joints still get you lit.
1: Ah.
0: Yeah.
2: Ah.
0: Not too late to get fit, y'all.
2: We're giving a year membership to Planet Fitness. If you can win, calling number one. What's your name? Where you calling from?
3: Hey, how you doing? This is B from Brooklyn.
2: Okay. You said B from Brooklyn, right? Okay.
3: Yes.
2: All right. We're going to lead with that. Now, there's some categories that you get to pick from and make sure that you answer in the form of a question. There's East Coast hip hop, culture. There is
3: culture.
2: R&B and Southern hip hop. Straight to it. Culture.
1: Well,
2: all right.
1: Know, your boy Culture got you on the culture question.
2: Come on.
1: All right. So check this out. This rapper named almost every song after a music artist on his Jeffrey mixtape.
0: Ooh.
4: Nope.
0: It's a deep pull. You got 5 seconds
1: yeah.
0: to answer.
1: It's a real
0: five,
1: question.
2: Four. You know this.
3: Who is Young Thug?
2: Y'all was doubting him? That's crazy.
1: Congratulations.
3: They were doubting me about?
2: They was doubting you. Cass one said, nah, he not going to get it.
1: Nah,
2: shout out to
1: no
2: B
1: way.
2: From Brooklyn, man. Congratulations.
1: And he said it right. Yeah, salute, King.
2: Mm-hmm. When was the last time you went to the gym?
3: I got a gym on my desk. I might give this away to someone.
2: Okay. Well, be easy when you give it to him. Break it to him, all right? Say it nicely.
3: Yeah, yeah.
2: Okay, congratulations. Make sure you tell
3: him. I know, right? That might come off on.
2: Yeah, especially if you're talking to a lady. I'm giving you pointers. All right. Now, go ahead and tell the city who hooked you up and the name of your favorite show.
3: Morning, Romero. Can I get my son to give a shout-out?
2: Of course you can. Talk to us, little one.
5: Shout out to my mom. Hello, everybody. And my mom's here.
2: Shout out to mom. Yes. Make sure you enjoy the rest of your summer, little one. And make sure, you know, dad gets to the gym. Planet Fitness, year-long membership. It's Hot 97 Mornings with Mero. And after this, we have a special guest for, you know, Voices from the Towns. He goes by the name of Mouse Jones, and you'll get to meet him live on YouTube. It's Hot 97 Mornings with Mero. Let's go.

0: Yes. Mornings with Mero, Hot 97. The crew is here. I'm Mia Bell. Good morning, New York, New Jersey, Connecticut. Good morning, Kaz.
1: Good morning, Mia Bell. Good morning, Tri-State. What up?
0: Shiny Culture.
2: Yo, yo, what it do? We here, yo.
0: DJ Cass One in the booth.
3: What's up? Good morning, everybody.
0: Uh-huh. Our producer, J-Rod, is here. Our intern, Jordan, in the corner. And we do have a special guest. But before I introduce you to him, just a reminder, it's Power to the People Thursdays, where we put the spotlight on you. 1-800-223-9797 is the number. And we do have a segment called Voices from the Towns, all right? 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Go.

0: space, and he's also the founder of Dead Ass, a comedy show that's going to be live this weekend. But before you tell us about the show, I need you to run down the list of all the things that you done did in this space, because you didn't come up in this space traditionally, but you made some really big moves. So why should people care to come out to Dead Ass, a comedy show, just based off of who Mouse Jones is?
1: Well, listen, I've been out here since 2014, been at the towns 2014, just like you said, doing it, putting on for the culture.
0: Come on.
1: I came up as a host. I'm always going to be a host, no matter what form of fashion. I'm always going to be a host first. I started off hosting, you know, if everybody follows Cash Facts on Instagram, I came up hosting his parties.
0: Yes.
1: Then that turned into hosting, what I used to host? I'm losing three. They're going to be so mad at me when I remember Mixie Brunch and Dope Barbecue. So we used to do Mixie Brunch in the winter months at Lot 45. And then we'd do Mixie Brunch at Knockdown Center.
0: Mm-hmm.
1: We do that. Dope Barbecue in the summertime. So shout out to Treese and Lenny J. But
0: a lot of community events.
1: A lot of community. I'm when people talk about Mouse really for the community, I've really been outside. So you know, that grew into me hosting a bunch of cool one off things for labels and things of that nature. You know, shout out to my man Kaz right here that just having a voice on Twitter and having a voice in the community that turned into my first real industry job at you know, writing for TRL. Shout out to Kaz and shout out to Andrew Goldstein. Great two guys over there. Then that parlayed into my own shows at BET, Complex. You know, you be here for a while. You know, Trap Karaoke, you know, we on tour. We the longest run touring event there is outside right now. We celebrating 11, coming up on 12 years. Shout out to Jason Moat and the whole team over there.
0: We got to brag on you. It's important, okay?
1: Hey, man, all that has gotten me prepared to, you know, start up Dead Ass, a comedy show with my team, Spank, Kaz, and Tiffany. And yeah, so we started off at SOB's. We was there for 2 years.
0: Mm-hmm.
1: At the end of last year, we came up on a really cool opportunity with the people at Outback. And we were able to go into Miami.
0: Right.
1: We did the shows in Miami for about 4 months. We had a good run down there. Came back home. You know, we felt like the show just, it's a New York show, and it's our show. And to really do it the right way, we can't be trying to do our show in another city.
0: Right.
1: So, you know, we just came back home. We got with the people at the Brooklyn Improv. Beautiful, beautiful new venue. It's the first time the Improv has been back in New York in like 30 years.
0: Wow.
1: So it's a beautiful venue right around the corner from Kokomo, Williamsburg. So, yeah, we're there every first Sunday. Mm-hmm.
0: That's a big deal.
1: You know, just so happens that this Sunday is the first Sunday, and we'll be there. We'll be there. We'll have our show. We got a great lineup. I'm hosting. DJ V12 is DJing, and the people, man, the people are one of the biggest parts of the show.
0: Of course, they make it really special.
1: Absolutely.
0: And you mentioned coming back to New York and, you know, where Dead Ass, a comedy show, was born.
1: Absolutely.
0: And New York humor is very particular. I would say, especially on the East Coast, people get it.
1: Right.
0: But in other cities, sometimes they don't. How would you define it?
1: New York humor? Oh,
0: yes.
1: Man. New York humor is like, it's the best, because you don't gotta do too much.
0: Mm-hmm.
1: Like right now, if I just tell Kaz, I'm like, man, this nigga got a Hampton hat on. That's the joke.
0: What you wanna say about me? Relax yourself.
1: Not gonna
0: okay,
1: say anything.
0: Very
1: I'm gonna
0: good.
1: Say beautiful black queen.
0: Nubian.
1: But if I see Shawna Culture, I might be like Kofi Kingston in the face ass.
2: You see?
1: You know what I mean? Like,
2: you
1: just in New York, you just have to say the thing. You
0: yes.
1: don't gotta. You know, in these other cities, you go to Atlanta, you go to the South. They're frying you, but you look like you hippopotamus in the face looking boy, stuff like that. It's like I didn't see that coming. How do I defend myself against that? New York, you don't know how to defend yourself, because we're gonna talk about what you have on, what you look like. We're saying the thing. You don't got to think too hard.
0: Mm-hmm.
1: And I think that's everybody's favorite part about it.
0: Yes. And what I love about Dead Ass, a comedy show, is that you amplify black comedians, okay? Those who are coming up, and the real famous ones, too.
1: It's the premier platform for black comedy in New York City. So.
0: Tell us the famous ones that you had on the show.
1: I think everybody.
0: Yeah.
1: I think everybody. But, you know, we have had legends on that stage. We've had Talent the Comedian. We've had Isaiah Kelly.
0: Wow.
1: We've had Corey Bell. You know, friend of the show, Eva Evans.
0: Mm-hmm.
1: Reg Thomas. You know, those are all, you know, those three, they tore it up on Netflix, Funny as F. I'd just like to say, you know, I had them first.
0: Yes, you did.
1: I just don't want to brag. But yeah, we've been there, man, and we've been there for the upcomers. We're gonna continue to be there. You know what I mean? And we make sure that, you know, you don't get just a standard 4 comics, 1 guest spot comedy show. No, you're getting all facets of comedy. Shout out to Tata Sharice. We show her skits up there. 50 Worst Dates. We show love to the kid from Philly, Nazi Stacks. He does a bit for us on the video. So we're showing love to all forms of comedy.
0: Yes.
1: So when you come in that room, you're getting entertained comedically. To the time you leave.
0: Yep, you walking out the door laughing.
1: Belly
0: go ahead
1: laughing.
0: And take us out and let us know where we can meet you on Sunday.
1: Sunday. This Sunday, Dead Ass, a comedy show at the Brooklyn Improv. Doors open at 6. Show starts at 7. Make sure if you buy a ticket and you come, you're on time, because doors are closing at 7:30. So if you ain't in your seat, 7:30 is going to somebody on that guest list. Get your tickets right now. We got a great great lineup. We got Talib Babb. We got Rob Stapleton.
0: There's
1: just a few names. We got Mouse Jones hosting.
0: Come
1: I'm just
0: on.
1: Letting you know Mouse Jones is hosting. It's because I'll be there. DJ V12, we got a great lineup. So I hope to see everybody there. I hope to see the city there. And make sure you brush your teeth.
0: Wow.
1: You're gonna be a lot of laughing, so people's mouth be open. And if you got a white tongue, shut up.
0: Scrape it.
1: Shut it up.
0: Scrape it.
1: At this point, if you this age with a white tongue, no scraping gonna save you. You need a new tongue.
0: Okay.
1: Or shut up.
2: Damn.
0: Yes. Mm-hmm. And that's how it's gonna go down. A dead ass a comedy show this Sunday. Hot 97 is Mornings with Mero. And right after this, our favorite part of the show, DJ Cast One with the mix. It's Hot 97. Let's do it.

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Don't forget, 10 a.m. DJ Juice, we sent in the building. I went deaf on it. Shout to Camelo, shout to Wala, shout to East Styles. Yes, sir. All I need is one night. Manny Mills, I see you on the check-in. DJ Todd, what's up? Heavy Jersey.

good vibes, big vibes. It feels like 100 degrees out there today. Somewhere in New York City, there's nothing like it. New York, there's nothing like it.

0: Yep, those swiping heavy hitters are at it again.
1: I saw your second ships.
0: Cast one.
1: Swiping cards and stacking chips. I saw your second ships. Swiping cards and stacking chips. I saw your second ships. Let me stand on the pouring rain. Now about a heavy diamond chain.

Oh, wake up, New York! Top of the morning, makes 9 o'clock, makes Castuna. You know the vibes. Shout out to Bobby Trends. I'll see you on this. Let's go.

10, that mean you a dime. So I'm on your body, I'm all on your spine. I'm not trying to be nosy, let me know where you going tonight. Know you trying to have fun, but make sure we link by the end of the night. Don't be out with your friends, flirting with, you know it ain't right. Keep it real.

good morning. 9 o'clock next morning's Mario Cast 1. I'm holding you down right now. Some of you want to hear at DJ Cast 1. Phone lines are wide open. 800-223-9797. All right. Listen, it's going to be a warm day, a humid day in New York City. Make sure you stay cool, all right?

0: With Mero. Good morning, New York, New Jersey, Connecticut. I'm Mia Bell. The crew is here. Kez.
1: Good morning, Mia Bell. What up, Tri-State? Good morning.
0: Shawnee Culture.
2: Yo, yo, yo. What it do?
0: DJ Cast One.
3: Hi, everybody. Good morning.
0: Yes. Now it's time for the heat check. You know, we always hit you off with something at the end of the show. And we just had Mouse Jones, comedian. He's doing his dead ass a comedy show this weekend. Of course, we are all going to do our best to make it out because we love Mouse. Now that brings me to ask, how do you handle when, you know, somebody invites you somewhere, maybe you can't go? When do you text them and let them know, before or after? Because for me, if I'm throwing something, don't text me hours before talking about, sorry, sis, I can't make it. Because now I'm panicking. I'm thinking nobody's coming to the show. So how do we handle this when you're invited somewhere that you can't go to? Kaz?
1: I'm good for a curve, man. Like, I do this a lot. I curved like two shows this week. I curved the Cole show, unfortunately. I told Mouse I was going to go to his live comedy show a couple weeks ago, and I still owe him one. But when you want to tell somebody that you're not going to make it, the customary thing to do is tell them beforehand. Don't wait until afterwards. Don't hit them with the, yo, you know, I was trying to get out here, something came up. Give them at least 2 hours.
3: Anything, 2 hours?
1: At least 2 hours. If doors open at 8, let me know by 6 that you ain't making it.
0: No.
4: She's saying that's the worst time because now she's busy, the place is active.
0: Making me feel like, I don't know, nobody's coming.
3: Nah, you got to let them know like a day in advance. At least a day in advance.
1: A
3: you know?
1: Day?
3: Yeah, you got to let them know a day in advance. Honestly, I keep it funky. I'll be like from out the gate. I'm like, bruh, I'm not going to make it. I'll try, but chances are I'm not going to make it. Still love you, but I'm not going
0: to
3: make it.
0: Facts. But we all will make it to see Mouse Jones' dead ass a comedy show. It's happening on Sunday. Now, that's it for Mornings with Mero.
3: Sunday.
0: Uh-huh. We'll talk to you tomorrow. 6 a.m. to 10 a.m. Drewski, he's up next. It's Hot 97.
3: And I'm not going to make it. Not on Sunday.

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or something about a conservative regular girl that still can beat a chest. 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My

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It's the Midday Movement. DJ Drewski, we are flying through the week, but it's all good. I got more new music on the way, plus tickets to the screening of the Tunnel series made hot by executive producer Fedro Starr.

like me and you too young, you know, get to live it through this series. So shout out to Federal Star. I got tickets to that screening coming up when you hear me play What You Saying by Lil Uzi Vert. So keep it locked. It's going down this hour.

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talking about 100,000, a million, 100 million, 500 million. 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

Drewski on High 97. Shebang, it's High 97 for real. The Midday Movement. DJ Drewski, the heavy hitter in the building. Shout out to Drizzy Drake, Mr. Give Back. That's what we're going to call him, because Drake just did another event. He did one in Jersey like 3 weeks ago. He just did another event in Canada where he gave out over $1 million worth of stuff. I'm talking about G-Wagons, luxury cars. He was raffling them off to women. He gave like six women $100,000 in cash. He gave a bunch of other women $50,000 in cash. I don't know if he just has too much money and he's trying to get rid of it and he just wants to give back to women, whatever it is. But shout out to Drake, because he knows how to do it, and I'm sure there's ways around it to write all this stuff off, and it's great marketing. Y'all try to come for Drake. Y'all try to play Drake, and he just keeps on winning. So shout out to Drizzy Drake and all the women that went home with cars and money. I'm hating. I'm not going to lie.

on Hot 97, the Midday Movement. DJ Drewski holding you down on a Thursday. Listen, Burna Boy got some bread. Yes, Afrobeat artist Burna Boy. He had sold out shows at London Stadium. And what he did to celebrate is went and bought a $2 million custom 600 carat diamond stadium pendant. After selling out London Stadium, he took some of that money, because I'm sure he made a ton of money, and bought a chain in the shape of the stadium. That's how you really stunt. Not only did I sell out two stadium shows, but I went and copped a chain and bust down diamonds in the shape of a stadium. Shout out to Burna Boy, all them Afrobeat artists. They've been winning the past like 5 years. Afrobeat's

Killer Cam is back on his Harlem-ish. It's High 97, the Midday Movement. DJ Drewski holding you down, of course. The Instagram is at SoDrewski, and I've seen a clip of Killer Cam on Instagram talking about he'll leak some unreleased Cardi B if they don't get it together, Cardi B and her team. He really said Cardi probably don't know what's going on, and he said he thought that they had a deal to have Cardi B come up to his show. He was going to interview her. He did what he was supposed to do and says that Cardi's team didn't do what they were supposed to do. And, you know, sometimes the artists really don't know what's going on behind the scenes, and I'm sure her manager, her assistants, the labels, they don't even get her involved in stuff like that. Well, Cam went to the internet to let it be known, and I'm sure she knows now. And, you know, Cam is good at that too, putting that pressure. So I'm sure we'll get a Cardi B Cameron interview, because what happens is someone like Cardi B, who's the realest, I'll be like, what? I'm supposed to do an interview with Cam? Hit him direct and make it happen.

in like elementary, middle school. I gave it up. I don't know what they're worth now. I probably had some exclusive cards that I threw away or gave away that I could have been super rich with Pokemon cards. Well, that's in the past. Today, McDonald's has a new Pokemon Happy Meal, which will come with the anti-scalper rules. You know what I'm saying? Which means the scalpers can't go to McDonald's and buy up all the Happy Meals and try to flip the toys, because they're little collectible toys that are going to be in the Happy Meal, you know, come in the box. Well, you're only allowed

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0: 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They are New York. Go to hurtny.com. WQHT HD1 New York. It's the 12 o'clock lunch break with the heavy hitter DJ Drewski.
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7, DJ Drewski, to have hit a hold of New Down. Of course, it's the Midday Movement. More tickets on the way. I got tickets to see the artist Lucky. Yeah, you like Lucky. I know you do. He'll be at Brooklyn Paramount September 8th, and you can be in the building. All you got to do is listen to Spend That Ish by Young Miami. When you hear me play that this hour, the ninth caller will be at Brooklyn Paramount September 8th, so keep your ears open for that. Shout out to 41 and, of course, D-Bills. Yes, D-Bills hit me up. He said, DJ Drewski, I'm pulling up August 20th to the DJ Drewski Block Party in Rahway, New Jersey. It's a free concert for family and friends. So D-Bills will be in the building, and I'm definitely making them.

0: Chris Breezy on High 97. It's the Midday Movement with the heavy hitter DJ Drewski. I am here. You can hit me up on our Instagram at SoDrewski. And New York City was ranked as the most romantic city in the U.S. Ooh, baby. New York came in at number one. Nashville, Tennessee at number two. Austin, Texas at number three. Chicago at number four. And Jacksonville, Florida at number five. And you're probably asking, how do they know this? Well, they determined by Google searches with interest per capita for romance-related terms. So if you put like date night or just romantic stuff in a Google search engine, New York City had the most Google searches for romantic stuff, and we are number one for the most romantic city in the U.S. Now, don't get it twisted. We the most gangster, too. I know for sure.
1: Let's get the party started. See you at the bar, you was hardly talking. That's when I knew that your heart was scarring. Friends to lovers need a part to star in. Like, wait, babe, let me

A little honey baby on High 97 is the Midday Movement. DJ Drewski, Big Jersey vibe. Shout out to anyone from Jersey tuned in. Where you at? You in the mall? You working? What you doing? If you out in Jersey, make sure you pop out on me, man. I'm going to be at the Rita's Ice in Garwood, New Jersey. You know that's my spot. All summer, I told you we are there. And shout out to our girl Cardi B, who's also working with different brands too. Cardi B collab with the Old Navy team. Yes, she said, you know, it's hard to find jeans for girls with BBLs. We all know Cardi got the BBL. Oh, it's packing back there. And she said, Old Navy.

Since you left me, it's Hot 97, the Midday Movement. Heavy hitter DJ Drewski still holding you down, getting you through your day. Tomorrow's Friday. Don't worry, it's payday. Shout out to everyone that gets paid tonight. That direct deposit hits. And speaking of getting paid, Stephon Diggs, Cardi B's baby daddy, said he's going to the Washington Commanders. He's going to a whole new team, and it's reported he's getting a $12 million deal. He was released by the Patriots earlier in the year. And now look, a new team is picking him up, and he got 12 M's. Not bad. I'm sure Carter.

movie. Heavy hitters in the building, so make sure you pop out. 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People still dance. 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

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Go and party with your friends, everything is on me.

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What You Saying, Lil Uzi Vert, Hot 97, number one for hip hop, hanging out with Nessa. What I'm saying is I got these tickets to see Young Thug, all right? Listen to Win, and I'm going to be giving away tickets to see Tyla. That's all on the way. Plus, Drake wins again next.

album for hip hop. Drake still holding the crown for the 17th month in a row. He's become the most streamed rap artist on Spotify. That's him being at number one for more than a year. You cannot knock him. All right, you can own a piece of Nick's history. That's

0: For hip-hop, you can own a piece of the New York Knicks championship history. The New York City Department of Transportation is auctioning off one of the official blue and orange Champions Way street signs. Only 30 of them were made for the parade, and the auction's going to be closing August 12th at 8 p.m., all right? So get your bids in. And right now, last time I checked, it was going for over $9,000. Coming up, Netflix getting exposed for stealing a movie? Find out next.
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2: 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From the Bronx to the Belt, they are New York.

French Montana, Max B, Hot 97, number one for hip hop. Netflix getting sued for $105 million. Ouch. A producer of an unreleased movie starring the actor Nicolas Cage is claiming that multiple hard drives were stolen from Netflix, which caused it to get leaked. I feel like Netflix is going to lose this lawsuit, to be honest. On the way, the first ever Jamaican Day Parade is coming to New York City.

So I'm on your body, I'm all on your spine. I'm not trying to be nosy, let me know where you going tonight. Know you trying to have fun, but make sure we link by the end of the night. Don't be out with your friends, flirting with you know it ain't right. Keep it real.

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1: Zeddy Will, twerking with your friends, Hot 97, number one for hip hop. For the first time ever, there will be a Jamaican Day parade in Brooklyn this Saturday at 11 a.m. And the parade's going to go from Bob Marley Boulevard to Dr. Ronald McNair Park. And then following the parade, there will be a free street festival going on from 3 in the afternoon until 6 p.m. Of course, live music and food will be out there. Go out there and have a great time. Got your ticket to see Young Thug right when I play Burning Blue from Ryder.

0: exactly made him settle down with Rihanna.
1: And she held me down even when I was at my lowest. 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
0: Love like that is beautiful. Can't wait to see the whole conversation between ASAP Rocky and Jason Lee on BET. All right, you want to be part of G-Unit? 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

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Ooh, do you love matcha? The artist Lil Shimmy, you know, he's got his song with Drake right now. He's going to be hosting a Pretty Girls Love Matcha pop-up today from 3 o'clock to 6 o'clock on the corner of 1st Ave and East 3rd Street. Go out there and get some matcha, enjoy some new music, and Lil Shimmy's album, Pretty Girls Run the World. All right, are you going to pay?

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I think she's one of the greatest ever. I just don't know about paying $10 a month to get content from her. In this day and age, with this economy, come on, Nicki. All right, got your ticket to see Tyla. Right when you hear Lil Uzi Vert, What You Saying, be caller 19.

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1: 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And that is why they're actually getting ready to put out a new project called Night to Remember. 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I'm so happy for Max B and, of course, French. But obviously, Max, he's been away for close to 20 years. All right, I got your Tyler tickets. Listen to win. 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

0: 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DJ E-Styles filling in. How about Chris Brown and Usher? They're gonna be in town tomorrow at MetLife. They're on tour together. DJ E-Styles, you've been happily married. I mean, I don't know. Happily? Is that too much or is that accurate?
1: Absolutely happily.
0: What are you going to do if Chris Brown or Usher brought your wife out onto the stage and try to serenade her? You know, dancing all up on her, a little sweat drips on her. How are you going to be?
1: I thought about this, Nessa.
0: Wow, Chris Brown and Usher are keeping you up at night.
1: No, they're just keeping my pockets tight. That's why I ain't buy the tickets.
0: E-Styles is the biggest hater. Don't do that. All right, we got your tickets to see Tyla. Right when you hear DJ E-Styles play Lil Uzi Vert, what you say?

0: DJ E Styles covering for Camilo, commercial free mix over 97 minutes, Hot 97, number one for hip hop. Chris Brown and Usher are in town tomorrow at MetLife. And DJ E Styles, you're already hating on your wife. That's why you don't want her to go to the show, because you're scared that they're going to bring her up on stage and serenade her. But what if she got backstage passes? What are you going to do? And it's free to go. Are you going to join her?
1: Absolutely. We're going together.
0: And what's going to happen? Are you going to ask Usher and Chris Brown to also take you up on stage?
1: No, I'm going to ask them to mind their business and leave both of us alone. And just perform. Do what they got to do.
0: Are you letting your girl up on stage?
1: No.
0: I wasn't asking you.
1: Okay, right? Sorry.
0: I want to talk to the callers. Hello?
2: Hell no. Especially not after seeing these videos and everything on IG. You see these videos on IG? You got to be crazy. She lost her damn.

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Don't be out with your friends, flirting with, you know it ain't right. Keep it real, you know it ain't right. When you be friendly, that shit get me tight. 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They be all in my comments and all of my likes. Okay, at the end of the day, baby girl, you're my wife. 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Now you getting drunk, calling me a man. 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

0: 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Lil Uzi Vert. We got your ticket to see Tyla. 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
1: That's right. 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You will be in the building November 28th at the Brooklyn Paramount to see Tyla.
0: Let's do it. And we got more tickets to see Tyla. You might end up seeing Chris Brown and Usher. Just listen after 5.

0: before she leave, I'ma need my shirt back. 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

Chris Brown, Usher, meet and greet. At Phone Flex, let me see that steel type of car you're driving. 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Joe Jackson, Erica, what up? Summer Stage, 40th anniversary. Nah, it's crazy.

Chris Brown, Usher, meet and greet tickets, baby. I got those. Yeah. For that special party before the party. At Funk Flex, let me see, I see what type of car you're driving. I'll give you those tickets right now.

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0: 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Ocean, more. I went deaf on it.
1: We rocking, baby. Kehlani comes to the Barclays, 20,000 deep, Funk Flex on a set. Oh, yeah. Oh.
0: All I need is one night.
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0: Strong Flex, here we go. All I need is one night. Maria, what up, Fazio? All I need is one night. I went deaf on it. Yes.
1: Yeah.
0: Uh-huh. Mm-hmm.

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1: There's

Every day, 5 o'clock, this is what I do. I got the 5 o'clock anniversary, 1 year anniversary, getting ready to happen. September. I've been here a year. A million.

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1: I just want you to party in the car. That's all I want. Funk Flex Lit Digital, shake the block. 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

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Lit Digital, Shake the Block, Thursday Energy. You know what we do at 7? 7 is all new music. Stuff that dropped this week, stuff that's getting ready to drop tomorrow. So I'm going to get all of that on. You're going to love it. Every Thursday, 7 o'clock. New music Thursday. Chris Brown, Usher, meet and greet tickets. I got them at Funk Flex. Let me see that steering wheel. What type of car you driving, what you riding. I'll give those to you right now, this second, all right? I mean, it gets a little aggressive. I don't want to use the word nasty. I want to grinding. All type of things happen at the Chris Brown Usher meet and greet. So tickets, I got them if you want them. It's number one. Don't forget this weekend, Funk Flex R&B birthday picnic, Central Park. Food's going to be amazing, all right? It's a free event. You're going to love it. Everybody's performing. Funk Flex on the set. Shout out to DJ MU. He's going to be on the set. Also going to be in Staten Island, I think. Shout out to Frankie Cutlass for some C's. That's also going on. It's an amazing thing as well. I'm back at Madison Square Garden, December 26th. It's a partnership. 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Okay? Hip Hop Forever concert is back. Amazing. 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It's going to be a good one. Joe Jackson. Now, every hour, new music from an artist from New York, New Jersey, and Connecticut. Let's go to Brooklyn. Kaki Ka. Mix at 6 on the way.

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Kehlani's coming to the Barclays, 20,000 deep. 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We're coming to Madison Square Garden. Hip Hop Forever concert. Yo, Fish, Terrence, we back.

UC Homecoming. We're going to be in L.A., 5,000 deep. Albany Homecoming Concert. The Baby, G Herbo, Natalie Nunn, MVP Arena, 10,000 deep. Hampton University, another 5,000 deep. Funk Flex on the set. I'm on the set on all of that. I mean, it is what it is.

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Meet and greet, Chris Brown, Usher meet and greet tickets. I got them right now.

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Erica, I appreciate you. Joe Jackson, I appreciate you. Summer Stage, 40th anniversary. Oh, we're going to shut it down. Don't forget, Lobby is rocking, baby. Terry, what up? Gonna be crazy.

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1: 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I'm going to keep it up tempo.
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morning. Funk Flex, of course. Lit Digital, Shake the Block. It's a Thursday. You know what happens at 7? I'm playing nothing but new music. Joints you haven't heard, joints you need to hear, or stuff before it comes out tomorrow. I'm going to have it on in a couple minutes. Chris Brown, Usher, meet and greet. I got those tickets at Funk Flex. Let me see the steering wheel type of car you're driving. I'll give them to you. Lobby is cranking. Yes. Lobby Saturday, Funk Flex on the set. All right. Terry, what's going on this Friday? Funk Flex R&B birthday picnic, Central Park, 10,000 deep. Yeah, this is... Wowzers! All right. Every hour, new music from Nas from New York, New Jersey, or Connecticut. Let's go to the Bronx. New Cardi B. Coming back up with that new music. Hot 97. 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

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Because you don't. You do not. This is what we call bars. So we are clear.

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1: 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You don't have bars. 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

0: 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What you have is a song with some cute melody. You don't have bars. Don't waste my time and yours telling me you have bars. Because you don't. This right here is bars. Busta Rhymes, J Dilla. Nah, it's okay. You've been confused for a long time. You've been told, you've been lied to, you've been played that you have bars. But you don't. No, you don't. You don't. No, you don't. No, you don't. This. This. Let's go, New York, Jersey, Connecticut. Busta Rhymes, J Dilla.
1: And on the fools that's wondering, Busta Rhymes, we incarnate in the
0: brain. Also, stop telling me you have bars and your song is boom bap, because it's not. It's not. I got some stuff too if you want it. Chris Brown, Usher, private party, private gathering. Ladies, you know what happens there. That's where you lose your boyfriend. At Funk Flex, if you want to go to that private, I'm talking private. What's your privates? Chris Brown, Usher. Yeah, I got those tickets. Let me see that steering, what type of car you driving, where you riding. Let's continue. Busta Rhymes, J Dilla.

0: Oh, hold on. To answer your question, you don't have any bars, and your song is not boom bap. Stop telling me that's what you got. That's not what you got. Now, you might have something. The question is, do you know what you have? That's the real question here. Have you asked yourself, have you listened to your wax song lately? Have you though? Have you taken your wax song out of the studio and listened to it in the car? Did it feel different? It never was. You don't have bars. No, you don't. Let me take this back a little bit so you can understand the transition.
1: Praying. No delaying, we keep a praying. Watch me f*** it up again. Yeah, yeah.

Jimmy. Nah, you didn't hear that properly. And the reason why you didn't hear that properly, because when you're a whack MC, your ears are trained not to hear nothing good. When you don't have any bars, you tend to skip this part.

French Montana, Max B. You want to get some exclusive passes to the Chris Brown Usher meet and greet private party at Funk Flex. Let me see that. What type of car you driving, what you riding. I'm going to be at Lobby. Get ready for that. Elizabeth, New Jersey, one of my favorite spots to be at. We're going to be outdoor. Martha's Vineyard Soul Festival is sold out. Yours truly, Funk Flex on the set. Joe Jackson, what's up, my brother? Kehlani comes to that Barclays. David Ali, what up? 20,000 deep at the Barclays. I'm just at everything, man. I know. It's difficult for some, I know. DJs, keep your calculator out. MVP Arena, 10,000 deep, Albany Homecoming. To Baby G Herbo, Natalie Nunn. Baby Chief Do It, yours truly, Funk Flex on the set. EUP Global, Paperboy Entertainment. Don't forget Pier 17, Chief Keef. Yours truly, Funk Flex on the set. 5,000 deep, Reg Rock, what up? Nah, that's going to be nice. Ooh, yes. Don't forget, UC Riverside, the big homecoming in California. Funk Flex on the set. Another 5,000 deep. Joe Jackson, what up? Hamptons University homecoming. I'm going to be out there for that. Another 5,000 deep. Funk Flex on the set. Shout to Big Mike the Ruler. Big Mike, I see you. Connecticut. Rakim. Big Daddy Kane. EPMD. Yours truly, Funk Flex on the set. I'm going to be in rare form in that place. Hip Hop Reunion. Toyota Oakdale Theater. Yes, 5,000 deep. Nah, listen, it is what it is, man. Coke boys, we gotta be careful how you mention your clubs, because some people feel offended. Some people feel offended how I mention my events, and I like it made me making you feel small. Let me really explain this to you, please. New York, Jersey, Connecticut. I will never ever dim my lights or make what I do look small to make you feel good about your insecurities. That is no disrespect. Shout to all the DJs that are doing their thing. All I'm just talking about is myself on my hours, on my station that's under new management. That's it. That's all I'm doing. Celebrating my anniversary coming up in September for being here for a year at 5 o'clock. Getting ready for my concert at Madison Square Garden. See, I know you think I'm trying to, like, hurt your brand. No, I'm not dimming my lights. I'm at Madison Square Garden. Most people are not. That's not my fault. My brand has been built up a certain way. So December 26th, I'll be in Madison Square Garden in conjunction with Live Nation and in conjunction with Hot 97. I will be putting 20,000 people in the garden. Just like that summer jam that went by that I know a lot of people, it made them feel uncomfortable. The one that I put the 15,000 people in, that me and Katrina B curated, that we were expecting and we were told to our face we were going to fail. But it didn't. Once again, I am not trying to hurt you or make you feel small. I am talking about actual numbers, what I actually do. That's all. My birthday weekend. I feel

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2: 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Or raised in a barn.